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1: Good morning. A major pulp mill in western New Brunswick has abruptly stopped accepting all wood deliveries. The move is creating concern about the future of the A.V. Nakwik Mill east of Woodstock, one of the largest employers in the region. There's been no official reason released by the company that owns the mill, but according to Post Media, the union representing workers suggests a pause on payments for deliveries means that cash can be spent in the mill instead. For now, A.V. Nakwik is only saying deliveries have been suspended until further notice, which includes hardwoods used to create pulp as well as for biomass. Kodiak Regional RCMP investigating a case of car surfing that was captured on video and shared to social media over the weekend. The incident occurred in downtown Moncton. Brunswick News reporting Corporal Hans Ouellette saying police are aware of a video circulating on social media that appears to show a youth riding on top of a moving vehicle. A video Sunday afternoon shows a car traveling north on Von Harvey Boulevard between Main and St. George Streets. As the car is traveling through traffic, a young man can be seen climbing onto the roof of the vehicle, standing, kneeling, and waving his arms in the air. Another person is sitting partially outside the vehicle in the window. Corporal Ouellette says police are gathering information regarding the incident. The investigation continues. Horizon Health says the expanded schedule at the Pleasant Street After Hours Clinic is here to stay for the foreseeable future. A release says the clinic will continue offering walk-in services 4 evenings a week. The weekly hours of service are Monday to Thursday from 6 to 8 p.m. The release from Horizon says those seeking non-urgent health care can visit the clinic at 250 Pleasant Street during those times. After a summer slowdown strained by the national blood supply in July, Canadian Blood Services says more donors have come forward. The agency reported a nearly 20% drop in the blood supply July 22nd, but said donations were back within the optimal range with more needed. Every week, Canadian Blood Services needs approximately 18,000 booked blood donation appointments to keep pace with hospital demand. A release reported less than 8 days' supply of A-negative, B-negative, O-positive, and O-negative blood last week, making donations of those types especially needed. Additional weekend appointments have been added at many donor centers across the country. Donors are urged to book an appointment at blood.ca through the Give Blood app or by calling 1-888 to donate. And the mother of missing Jack and Lily Sullivan is speaking publicly for the first time in more than a year. Malia Brooks-Murray spoke with CBC and the Globe and Mail for the first time since the children disappeared in May of 2025 from the home she shared with their stepfather in Lansdowne, Pictou County, Nova Scotia. Brooks-Murray says she followed RCMP instructions to leave the house in the days following the disappearance and to stay out of the spotlight while the investigation was continuing. She also says she's undergone 2 polygraph tests, maintained she had nothing to do with the children's disappearance, and says she does not believe the RCMP consider her a suspect. She also believes her children were abducted and didn't just wander away and continues to plead for answers. Over to sports in the majors, the Blue Jays clipped the Red Sox 2-1. The Yankees had the day off. Now you're up to date. I'm Jen Nicholson.
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1: Here's a look at your latest Environment Canada forecast. You can expect showers to begin this morning. Chance of thunder showers as well this afternoon. 10 millimeters expected. Highs near 22 degrees today. Partly cloudy tonight. Chance of showers, possibly thunder showers. Lows down to 14. Sun and cloud. Chance of showers Wednesday afternoon. Your high tomorrow up to 24.
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0: Sully Burroughs and Put It On Me, 99.3 The River, today's best country. Good morning, it's John. Great to have you along on this Tuesday morning, and we're going to get a bit of a break. Well, maybe we shouldn't call it a break, but we could see some showers today. The mugginess is still going to be in the air, though. That's one thing about it, but the rest of the week looking great. Coming up in just a moment, Tyler Joe Miller, right after Stella Lefty.
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2: Here's a look at your latest Environment Canada forecast. You can expect showers to begin this morning. Chance of thunder showers as well this afternoon. 10 millimeters expected. Highs near 22 degrees today. Partly cloudy tonight. Chance of showers, possibly thunder showers. Lows down to 14. Sun and cloud, chance of showers Wednesday afternoon. Your high tomorrow up to 24.
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1: Good morning. New Brunswick is looking for proposals to create 360 new long-term care beds across the province. Projects could include new facilities, expansions or renovations to existing homes, or converting beds from one type of care to another. Proposals will be evaluated based on factors including readiness, the need for beds in the area, costs and timelines. The initiative is part of the province's recently released Seniors and Long-Term Care Plan, aiming to give seniors better access to care in appropriate settings. The government says the expression of interest process is non-binding and no projects will proceed until formal agreements are reached. A 54-year-old man has been arrested in connection with a bomb threat and a vehicle with suspicious materials inside that shut down parts of downtown Halifax Monday. Halifax police say they first became aware of a bomb threat made against the U.S. consulate office in Purdy's Wharf just after 6 p.m. Sunday evening. The male suspect was identified and police began efforts to locate him. Just after 8 a.m. Monday, a vehicle connected to the suspect with visible flammable liquids and a propane tank inside was located in the Purdy's Wharf parkade. A suspicious bag was also located nearby. That prompted a large evacuation of the area and the north end of downtown. Businesses were told to close and pedestrians were ordered out of the area. The suspect, a 54-year-old man, was located around 8:30 a.m. near the Canada Games Center and taken in for questioning. By 2 p.m., police determined the vehicle and its contents did not pose a threat to public safety and the affected area of downtown was reopened. The investigation is ongoing. Despite Donald Trump's never-ending tirades against Canada, a large majority of Americans still like us. The same can't be said about feelings the other way. The Angus Reid Institute has found 48% of Canadians view Americans favorably. When it comes to Trump, however, 79% of Canadians have an unfavorable view of their commander-in-chief. As for the Americans, 79% of them say they view Canadians favorably. The trade war is the biggest irritant for Canadians, with 91% viewing the new tariffs coming next week with some unrest, while only 69% of Americans show concern. Angus Reid's poll shows 59% of Americans opposed to those new tariffs and 78% saying the U.S. should treat Canada as a friend and ally. Over to sports, a light night in baseball. The Blue Jays beat Boston 2-1. The Yankees were off. Now you're up to date. I'm Jen Nicholson.
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1: Here's a look at your latest Environment Canada forecast. You can expect showers to begin this morning. Chance of thunder showers as well this afternoon. 10 millimeters expected. Highs near 22 degrees today. Partly cloudy tonight. Chance of showers, possibly thunder showers. Lows down to 14. Sun and cloud, chance of showers Wednesday afternoon. Your high tomorrow up to 24.
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0: Riley Green, Changed My Mind on 99.3 The River, today's best country. Renews Days continues today. They've got their bingo tonight at 7 o'clock. 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

0: 99 Through the River, today's best country. That's Coley Wetzel. Good morning. It's great to have you along on this Tuesday morning as you get up and at 'em. My goodness, what a story out of Moncton from Sunday. Three youths have been arrested after a dangerous driving incident that took place over the weekend. Actually, on Sunday afternoon, there was a video that was shown, shared on social media that shows a young man on the roof of a vehicle driving down Von Harvey Boulevard on Sunday afternoon. Another young man is hanging out the driver's side window at the same time. And that video was shared on social media. Police started getting multiple reports of dangerous driving and car surfing. And they later learned that the same vehicle had been reported stolen from another location in Moncton. The vehicle and three individuals were involved in a break and enter in the Skiddook area. A report, the vehicle was found in a ditch in Memram Cook, and the three youths were attempted to stop traffic in the same area. And those folks have been found. Police found and arrested the two youths, and a third turned themselves in later. They were 16, 14, and a 16-year-old girl. Crazy. I saw the video on the news. I'm like, man, no fear. I just don't get it. No fear whatsoever. Coming up before your 7 o'clock information update, we'll have a look at your weather forecast. 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
5: Here's a look at your latest Environment Canada forecast. You can expect showers to begin this morning. Chance of thunder showers as well this afternoon. 10 millimeters expected, highs near 22 degrees today. Partly cloudy tonight, chance of showers, possibly thunder showers, lows down to 14. Sun and cloud, chance of showers Wednesday afternoon. Your high tomorrow up to 24.
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2: Good morning. A major pulp mill in western New Brunswick has abruptly stopped accepting all wood deliveries. The move is creating concern about the future of the A.V. Nakwik Mill east of Woodstock, one of the largest employers in the region. There's been no official reason released by the company that owns the mill, but according to Post Media, the union representing workers suggests a pause on payments for deliveries means that cash can be spent in the mill instead. For now, A.V. Nakwik is only saying deliveries have been suspended until further notice, which includes hardwoods used to create pulp as well as for biomass. Kodiak Regional RCMP investigating a case of car surfing that was captured on video and shared to social media over the weekend. The incident occurred in downtown Moncton. Brunswick News reporting Corporal Hans Ouellette saying police are aware of a video circulating on social media that appears to show a youth riding on top of a moving vehicle. A video Sunday afternoon shows a car traveling north on Von Harvey Boulevard between Main and St. George Streets. As the car is traveling through traffic, a young man can be seen climbing onto the roof of the vehicle, standing, kneeling, and waving his arms in the air. Another person is sitting partially outside the vehicle in the window. Corporal Ouellette says police are gathering information regarding the incident. The investigation continues. Horizon Health says the expanded schedule at the Pleasant Street After Hours Clinic is here to stay for the foreseeable future. A release says the clinic will continue offering walk-in services 4 evenings a week. The weekly hours of service are Monday to Thursday from 6 to 8 p.m. The release from Horizon says those seeking non-urgent health care can visit the clinic at 250 Pleasant Street during those times. After a summer slowdown strained by the national blood supply in July, Canadian Blood Services says more donors have come forward. The agency reported a nearly 20% drop in the blood supply July 22nd, but said donations were back within the optimal range, with more needed. Every week, Canadian Blood Services needs approximately 18,000 booked blood donation appointments to keep pace with hospital demand. A release reported less than 8 days' supply of A-negative, B-negative, O-positive, and O-negative blood last week, making donations of those types especially needed. Additional weekend appointments have been added at many donor centers across the country. Donors are urged to book an appointment at blood.ca through the Give Blood app or by calling 1-888 to donate. And the mother of missing Jack and Lily Sullivan is speaking publicly for the first time in more than a year. Malia Brooks-Murray spoke with CBC and the Globe and Mail for the first time since the children disappeared in May of 2025 from the home she shared with their stepfather in Lansdowne, Pictou County, Nova Scotia. Brooks-Murray says she followed RCMP instructions to leave the house in the days following the disappearance and to stay out of the spotlight while the investigation was continuing. She also says she's undergone 2 polygraph tests, maintained she had nothing to do with the children's disappearance, and says she does not believe the RCMP consider her a suspect. She also believes her children were abducted and didn't just wander away and continues to plead for answers. Over to sports in the majors, the Blue Jays clipped the Red Sox 2-1. The Yankees had the day off. Now you're up to date. I'm Jen Nicholson.
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2: Here's a look at your latest Environment Canada forecast. You can expect showers to begin this morning. Chance of thunder showers as well this afternoon. 10 millimeters expected. Highs near 22 degrees today. Partly cloudy tonight. Chance of showers, possibly thunder showers. Lows down to 14. Sun and cloud, chance of showers Wednesday afternoon. Your high tomorrow up to 24.
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1: George Burge and Cowboy Songs on 99.3 The River, today's best country. The Miramichi Fire Department, they're warning of a fire inspection scam, according to their Facebook page yesterday. They're warning local businesses about a fraudulent fire inspection scam currently targeting the businesses in the Miramichi area. And this is how it works. In one version of the scam, the caller may claim that a fire inspection has been scheduled at the business for a specific date and time. The caller provides a name and a phone number. A FedEx package is expected to arrive around the same time and provides a shipping and tracking number. The caller may later request payment, personal or business information, banking information, or other sensitive information. So obviously, because they're looking for payment, personal or business information, banking information, that's a scam. There's your tattletale sign right there. So make sure you do not give that kind of information. Regardless if it's a business or even a personal situation, do not give somebody that information over the phone. So just be aware of that for businesses. There is a fire inspection scam going on. And just protect yourself. Coming up in just a moment, Ella Langley and Morgan Wallen.
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0: To Neil Towns in The Last Time on 99 Through the River, today's best country. And we heard from Ella Langley and Morgan Wallen in there as well. And Ella Langley is now officially the fourth longest running in the history of the Billboard Hot 100. She is 17 weeks at number one with her song Choosin' Texas. And she's only behind, Old Town Road by Little Nas X, as well as Shaboozy's Tipsy song, and Mariah Carey's All I Want for Christmas Is You with 22 weeks. So she's the leader in that category. So can Ella Langley beat that record of Mariah Carey's with 22 weeks at number one on the Hot 100? Coming up in just a moment, we're going to hear from Owen Rigling ahead of your 7:30 information update.
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8: Here's a look at your latest Environment Canada forecast. You can expect showers to begin this morning. Chance of thunder showers as well this afternoon. 10 millimeters expected. Highs near 22 degrees today. Partly cloudy tonight. Chance of showers, possibly thunder showers. Lows down to 14. Sun and cloud. Chance of showers Wednesday afternoon. Your high tomorrow up to 24.
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3: Good morning. New Brunswick is looking for proposals to create 360 new long-term care beds across the province. Projects could include new facilities, expansions or renovations to existing homes, or converting beds from one type of care to another. Proposals will be evaluated based on factors including readiness, the need for beds in the area, costs and timelines. The initiative is part of the province's recently released Seniors and Long-Term Care Plan, aiming to give seniors better access to care in appropriate settings. The government says the expression of interest process is non-binding and no projects will proceed until formal agreements are reached. A 54-year-old man has been arrested in connection with a bomb threat and a vehicle with suspicious materials inside that shut down parts of downtown Halifax Monday. Halifax police say they first became aware of a bomb threat made against the U.S. consulate office in Purdy's Wharf just after 6 p.m. Sunday evening. The male suspect was identified and police began efforts to locate him. Just after 8 a.m. Monday, a vehicle connected to the suspect with visible flammable liquids and a propane tank inside was located in the Purdy's Wharf parkade. A suspicious bag was also located nearby. That prompted a large evacuation of the area and the north end of downtown. Businesses were told to close and pedestrians were ordered out of the area. The suspect, a 54-year-old man, was located around 8:30 a.m. near the Canada Games Center and taken in for questioning. By 2 p.m., police determined the vehicle and its contents did not pose a threat to public safety and the affected area of downtown was reopened. The investigation is ongoing. Despite Donald Trump's never-ending tirades against Canada, a large majority of Americans still like us. The same can't be said about feelings the other way. The Angus Reid Institute has found 48% of Canadians view Americans favorably. When it comes to Trump, however, 79% of Canadians have an unfavorable view of their commander-in-chief. As for the Americans, 79% of them say they view Canadians favorably. The trade war is the biggest irritant for Canadians, with 91% viewing the new tariffs coming next week with some unrest, while only 69% of Americans show concern. Angus Reid's poll shows 59% of Americans opposed to those new tariffs and 78% saying the U.S. should treat Canada as a friend and ally. Over to sports, a light night in baseball. The Blue Jays beat Boston 2-1. The Yankees were off. Now you're up to date. I'm Jen Nicholson.
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3: Here's a look at your latest Environment Canada forecast. You can expect showers to begin this morning. Chance of thunder showers as well this afternoon. 10 millimeters expected. Highs near 22 degrees today. Partly cloudy tonight. Chance of showers, possibly thunder showers. Lows down to 14. Sun and cloud, chance of showers Wednesday afternoon. Your high tomorrow up to 24.
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0: Colin Ray, that's my story, and I'm sticking to it on 99 Through the River, today's best country. Time for the River Vogue Optical web poll question of the day. 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

0: John Morgan, Kid Myself on 99.3 The River, today's best country. 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
0: And looking at your birthdays and anniversaries for this Tuesday, August the 11th, and we're going to kick it off with an anniversary. Very happy anniversary going out to Daryl and Margie Cassidy today, and many more. That's coming from Jackie Wood. And Daryl and Margie, we're going to give you the cake from the Sobey store in Newcastle, so make sure somebody stops in to the station and picks up a coupon for that. And happy anniversary. Happy birthday today going out to Alana Carson from your family and friends. Sending out happy birthday wishes to Tracy Russell today. It says, I hope you have the best day. You sure do deserve it. Big hugs and love from Carrie Ann. And finally, happy birthday going out to Danny Russell today. And that's coming from Paula and your whole family. If you're celebrating a birthday or an anniversary today, have a great one from everybody here at 99 Through the River. Today's Best Country, it's brought to you by CARSTAR Collision and Glass. Coming up before 8 o'clock, Bailey Zimmerman and Carrie Underwood.
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5: Here's a look at your latest Environment Canada forecast. You can expect showers to begin this morning. Chance of thunder showers as well this afternoon. 10 millimeters expected. Highs near 22 degrees today. Partly cloudy tonight. Chance of showers, possibly thunder showers. Lows down to 14. Sun and cloud, chance of showers Wednesday afternoon. Your high tomorrow up to 24.
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3: Good morning. A major pulp mill in western New Brunswick has abruptly stopped accepting all wood deliveries. The move is creating concern about the future of the A.V. Nakwik Mill east of Woodstock, one of the largest employers in the region. There's been no official reason released by the company that owns the mill, but according to Post Media, the union representing workers suggests a pause on payments for deliveries means that cash can be spent in the mill instead. For now, A.V. Nakwik is only saying deliveries have been suspended until further notice, which includes hardwoods used to create pulp as well as for biomass. Kodiak Regional RCMP investigating a case of car surfing that was captured on video and shared to social media over the weekend. The incident occurred in downtown Moncton. Brunswick News reporting Corporal Hans Willett saying police are aware of a video circulating on social media that appears to show a youth riding on top of a moving vehicle. A video Sunday afternoon shows a car traveling north on Von Harvey Boulevard between Main and St. George Streets. As the car is traveling through traffic, a young man can be seen climbing onto the roof of the vehicle, standing, kneeling, and waving his arms in the air. Another person is sitting partially outside the vehicle in the window. Corporal Willett says police are gathering information regarding the incident. The investigation continues. Horizon Health says the expanded schedule at the Pleasant Street After Hours Clinic is here to stay for the foreseeable future. A release says the clinic will continue offering walk-in services 4 evenings a week. The weekly hours of service are Monday to Thursday from 6 to 8 p.m. The release from Horizon says those seeking non-urgent health care can visit the clinic at 250 Pleasant Street during those times. After a summer slowdown strained by the national blood supply in July, Canadian Blood Services says more donors have come forward. The agency reported a nearly 20% drop in the blood supply July 22nd, but said donations were back within the optimal range, with more needed. Every week, Canadian Blood Services needs approximately 18,000 booked blood donation appointments to keep pace with hospital demand. A release reported less than 8 days' supply of A-negative, B-negative, O-positive, and O-negative blood last week, making donations of those types especially needed. Additional weekend appointments have been added at many donor centers across the country. Donors are urged to book an appointment at blood.ca through the Give Blood app or by calling 1-888 to donate. And the mother of missing Jack and Lily Sullivan is speaking publicly for the first time in more than a year. Malia Brooks Murray spoke with CBC and the Globe and Mail for the first time since the children disappeared in May of 2025 from the home she shared with their stepfather in Lansdowne, Pictou County, Nova Scotia. Brooks Murray says she followed RCMP instructions to leave the house in the days following the disappearance and to stay out of the spotlight while the investigation was continuing. She also says she's undergone 2 polygraph tests, maintained she had nothing to do with the children's disappearance, and says she does not believe the RCMP consider her a suspect. She also believes her children were abducted and didn't just wander away and continues to plead for answers. Over to sports in the majors, the Blue Jays clipped the Red Sox 2-1. The Yankees had the day off. Now you're up to date. I'm Jen Nicholson.
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3: Here's a look at your latest Environment Canada forecast. You can expect showers to begin this morning. Chance of thunder showers as well this afternoon. 10 millimeters expected. Highs near 22 degrees today. Partly cloudy tonight. Chance of showers, possibly thunder showers. Lows down to 14. Sun and cloud, chance of showers Wednesday afternoon. Your high tomorrow up to 24.
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0: say so. Dan and Shay Say So, today's Best Country, 99.3 The River, and the Veterans for Tomorrow draw that took place on Thursday was for 675, actually, sorry about that. The number drawn was 675, and it was not played, so $341 will roll over to this week's draw. So make sure you play your tuny at all the usual locations for the Veterans for Tomorrow draw. Hang on, more of today's Best Country still to come. We'll hear from Josh Ross right after Keith Urban.
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0: Josh Ross, Hate How You Look on 99.3 The River, today's best country. And coming up this time tomorrow, we'll have an update from the Miramichi SPCA. And tomorrow they have their kitty cash draw, and they have an estimated jackpot of $10,000. So make sure you support the Miramichi SPCA's kitty cash draw, and you could be walking away with about $10,000. After your weather forecast, we'll hear from Cameron Whitcomb and Dustin Lynch on 99 Through the River, today's best country.
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1: Here's a look at your latest Environment Canada forecast. You can expect showers to begin this morning. Chance of thunder showers as well this afternoon. 10 millimeters expected. Highs near 22 degrees today. Partly cloudy tonight. Chance of showers, possibly thunder showers. Lows down to 14. Sun and cloud. Chance of showers Wednesday afternoon. Your high tomorrow up to 24.
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1: Good morning. New Brunswick is looking for proposals to create 360 new long-term care beds across the province. Projects could include new facilities, expansions or renovations to existing homes, or converting beds from one type of care to another. Proposals will be evaluated based on factors including readiness, the need for beds in the area, costs and timelines. The initiative is part of the province's recently released Seniors and Long-Term Care Plan, aiming to give seniors better access to care in appropriate settings. The government says the expression of interest process is non-binding and no projects will proceed until formal agreements are reached. A 54-year-old man has been arrested in connection with a bomb threat and a vehicle with suspicious materials inside that shut down parts of downtown Halifax Monday. Halifax police say they first became aware of a bomb threat made against the U.S. consulate office in Purdy's Wharf just after 6 p.m. Sunday evening. The male suspect was identified and police began efforts to locate him. Just after 8 a.m. Monday, a vehicle connected to the suspect with visible flammable liquids and a propane tank inside was located in the Purdy's Wharf parkade. A suspicious bag was also located nearby. That prompted a large evacuation of the area and the north end of downtown. Businesses were told to close and pedestrians were ordered out of the area. The suspect, a 54-year-old man, was located around 8:30 a.m. near the Canada Games Center and taken in for questioning. By 2 p.m., police determined the vehicle and its contents did not pose a threat to public safety and the affected area of downtown was reopened. The investigation is ongoing. Despite Donald Trump's never-ending tirades against Canada, a large majority of Americans still like us. The same can't be said about feelings the other way. The Angus Reid Institute has found 48% of Canadians view Americans favorably. When it comes to Trump, however, 79% of Canadians have an unfavorable view of their commander-in-chief. As for the Americans, 79% of them say they view Canadians favorably. The trade war is the biggest irritant for Canadians, with 91% viewing the new tariffs coming next week with some unrest, while only 69% of Americans show concern. Angus Reid's poll shows 59% of Americans opposed to those new tariffs and 78% saying the U.S. should treat Canada as a friend and ally. Over to sports, a light night in baseball. The Blue Jays beat Boston 2-1. The Yankees were off. Now you're up to date. I'm Jen Nicholson.
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1: Here's a look at your latest Environment Canada forecast. You can expect showers to begin this morning. Chance of thunder showers as well this afternoon. 10 millimeters expected. Highs near 22 degrees today. Partly cloudy tonight. Chance of showers, possibly thunder showers. Lows down to 14. Sun and cloud, chance of showers Wednesday afternoon. Your high tomorrow up to 24.
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0: 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It's time to have a look at the River Vogue Optical web poll question of the day. Today we're asking you, how do you think Mark Carney is doing negotiating with the United States government? 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

0: Kenny Chesney, Carry on today's Best Country, 99.3 The River. Coming up at 9, it's the 90s at 9. Five of your 90s country favorites to kick off the workday. And we'll kick it off with a beauty from John Michael Montgomery. So keep it right here. On the way to 9, we'll hear from High Valley and the song that has spent 17 weeks at number 1 on the Hot 100 by Billboard. That's Ella Langley. That's all before 9 on 99 Through the River, today's Best Country.
1: Here's a look at your latest Environment Canada forecast. You can expect showers to begin this morning. Chance of thunder showers as well this afternoon. 10 millimeters expected. Highs near 22 degrees today. Partly cloudy tonight. Chance of showers, possibly thunder showers. Lows down to 14. Sun and cloud, chance of showers Wednesday afternoon. Your high tomorrow up to 24.
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2: Here's a look at your latest Environment Canada forecast. You can expect showers to begin this morning. Chance of thunder showers as well this afternoon. 10 millimeters expected. Highs near 22 degrees today. Partly cloudy tonight. Chance of showers, possibly thunder showers. Lows down to 14. Sun and cloud, chance of showers Wednesday afternoon. Your high tomorrow up to 24.
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0: Dallas Smith, if it gets you where you want to go on 99.3 The River, today's best country, and that's going to do it for me. I'm John O'Shea. Thanks for sharing your Tuesday morning with me, and I'll be back with you tomorrow morning after 6 o'clock. Have yourself a great day. 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
6: Here's a look at your latest Environment Canada forecast. You can expect showers to begin this morning. Chance of thunder showers as well this afternoon. 10 millimeters expected. Highs near 22 degrees today. Partly cloudy tonight. Chance of showers, possibly thunder showers. Lows down to 14. Sun and cloud. Chance of showers Wednesday afternoon. Your high tomorrow up to 24.

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0: It's always on 5 in Margaritaville, come to think of it.
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5: Here's a look at your latest Environment Canada forecast. Clouds and showers, chance of thunder showers through the afternoon today. 10 millimeters expected, highs near 22 degrees. Partly cloudy tonight, chance of showers or thunder showers, lows at 14. For Wednesday, look for a mix of sun and clouds. Showers possible tomorrow afternoon with a high at 24 degrees.
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1: The River. 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It's about home. It's the school fundraiser down the road. The weather before your morning commute. The council decisions that

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7: Here's a look at your latest Environment Canada forecast. Clouds and showers, chance of thunder showers through the afternoon today. 10 millimeters expected, highs near 22 degrees. Partly cloudy tonight, chance of showers or thunder showers, lows at 14. For Wednesday, look for a mix of sun and cloud, showers possible tomorrow afternoon with a high at 24 degrees.
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7: Here's a look at your latest Environment Canada forecast. Clouds and showers, chance of thunder showers through the afternoon today. 10 millimeters expected, highs near 22 degrees. Partly cloudy tonight, chance of showers or thunder showers, lows at 14. For Wednesday, look for a mix of sun and clouds. Showers possible tomorrow afternoon with a high at 24 degrees.
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99.3 The River. That is Humble and Kind from Tim McGraw. It is just after 2 o'clock. It's Lee helping you through your afternoon. Also giving me some much-needed assistances. Ella Langley, it's Loving Life Again on the River. Good afternoon.

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0: 99.3 The River, today's best country. That is Chasing Tornadoes, Mackenzie Porter. My name is Lee. How's your day going so far? Your afternoon going well? We want to make sure your work day is, you know, as great as it can be as we get through this kind of Tuesday vibe that sort of has a vibe but doesn't. You know what I'm talking about. But you know what? To give yourself a little bit of work today that I'm going to add to your pile, but believe me, it's an easy one. I just want to get your two cents on something. We got our Vogue Optical web poll question. We love getting your insight. And today we want to know, how do you think Mark Carney is doing negotiating with the United States government? Is he doing very good? Good? Okay? Or terrible? Would love to get in your insight on that one. Like I said, when I add work to your plate, I try not to make it too hard, and it's beneficial for all of us to get an idea how you feel. If you would like to give us your opinion there, I would love to hear it. 993theriver.com.
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7: Here's a look at your latest Environment Canada forecast. Clouds and showers, chance of thunder showers through the afternoon today. 10 millimeters expected, highs near 22 degrees. Partly cloudy tonight, chance of showers or thunder showers, lows at 14. For Wednesday, look for a mix of sun and cloud. Showers possible tomorrow afternoon with a high at 24 degrees.
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99.3 The River, today's best country. That is Golden Child from Megan Patrick. My name is Lee Ruby. We are sneaking up on 3 o'clock. And you know, it is, I know it's only Tuesday, but we did get a few messages left for the yard sale report. So I wanted to kind of get that information out your way for those who are planning to host. I know in some cases, if you want to do a yard sale, it's good to know earlier on in the week. That way you can kind of get all your ducks in a row, get everything organized as to what you would like to try to sell. And then of course, for the yard sale report itself, if you're just going to be attending, all you have to do is worry about that starting off on Friday at 1 o'clock. So this is more for the people who are trying to get things all sorted for their very own. Just go to our website, 993theriver.com, submit your information right there, and then we can get you all sorted well ahead of time.

99.3 The River, that is World on Fire from Nate Smith. We are just after 3 o'clock. My name is Lee Ruby. In the passenger seat with you for the last bit of your workday, here is Tyler Joe Miller.

up his case and he said, I'll start this show. And fire flew from his fingertips as he rosined up his bow. And he pulled the bow across the strings and it made an evil hiss. And then a band of demons.

0: 99.3 The River, that is Single Again from Josh Ross. My name is Lee Ruby. As I had mentioned earlier on, we are still well motivated to fuel your summer. We've still got a lot of great weather coming our way, and the QR code is something that you are going to want to be scanning. Brooklyn is on the prowl all summer long, so if you could ask, hey, do you want to scan the QR code? Your immediate answer should be yes. Some people ask me this from time to time, and I want to clear it up with you. We're not signing you up for anything, so you don't have to worry about getting like emails or anything like that. It's just to make sure that you're all figured out for our giveaway. So when we give $250 in gas, that's the worst thing that's going to happen to you. So when Brooklyn asks and you're wondering, hey, is there more to the QR code? No. It's just to make sure the gas card goes to the right person. So make sure when she asks you to scan, you're ready to go.
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0: 99.3 The River, today's best country. That is Honey Bee from Blake Shelton. My name is Lee. Happy Tuesday. We actually have the possibility for you to maybe do a little bit of double dipping once it comes to bingo. So obviously tomorrow we have the Rotary Club bingo, right? We've got that going on. But tonight, as part of Hay Fever as well, there's bingo going on at 7 o'clock. All the information is on our events page as well. So if you want to check it out there. But I also love me a good round of bingo with our friends at the Rotary Club, because the radio bingo, it's easy to get yourself some bingo books. All you have to do is go to one of these locations, N&J's Convenience, City Limits Convenience, Kingston, Petro Canada in Newcastle, Douglastown, Chatham, and Highway 11. Also, Family Convenience in Chatham, Papa Joe's, Courtesy Convenience, and Route 118 Convenience. That way, if you want to play tonight, all the details are on our events page. And if you're all geared up for tomorrow, want to be planned ahead, well, you know where to snag your bingo books for tomorrow, so you're all set.
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8: 99.3 The River Satellite Weather. A few showers this evening, then partly cloudy with a chance of showers overnight. Low of 14. For Wednesday, mainly sunny in the morning, then a mix of sun and cloud with a chance of showers for the afternoon tomorrow. High on Wednesday of 24. And for Thursday, a mix of sun and cloud and a high of 24.
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1: 99.3 The River, today's best country. That is Old Dirt Roads from Owen Riegling. We are, well, creeping up on 4 o'clock, meaning the workday is getting to a home stretch. Also, we want to remind you that Feline Friday is going to be here before we know it, because on our Facebook page, we post like the cutest little critters ever. And if over the course of the week you happen to go to the Miramichi SPCA and you adopt an animal this week, well, you are entered on in to win yourself a gift card from Global Pet Foods. 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So make sure you keep your eye on our Facebook page, Feline Friday, and pop by the SPCA. 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

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When you're feeding that jukebox, stick to the rock. 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'Cause I know when the lights get low, you

0: 99.3 The River, today's best country. That is Dear Drunk Me from Chad Brownlee. Lee, joining you in your workday is getting oh so close to a finale. And tomorrow, we are bringing you another movie under the stars. It's going to be really fun. We're watching Hoppers. Not sure if you've seen that yet, but it is going to be a really fun time. Good Disney, Pixar animated kind of flick right there. I always forget, is it Disney, Pixar, or just Pixar? Either way, I'm almost certain it's a combination. Regardless, you're going to have yourself a great time. So bring your family, bring your friends, bring a blanket, a chair, some treats, and of course bug repellent. That's always a good one. Now the movie will be starting at dusk at Ritchie Wharf, and they do have a rain location at the Eco Center just in case. But if you don't have a plan for tomorrow, I just made one for you. It's a good one, eh?
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0: 99.3 The River, today's best country. Does that make me a quitter? It's Cameron Whitcomb. My name is Lee. Before your workday comes to a close, though, I'm not telling you to quit your job, but you'll be quitting for the day very soon, which is very nice. But I always like to add that one little piece of work to you before I step on out, and that is in the form of our Vogue Optical web poll question, because we're always curious to hear how you think. And today we want to know, how do you think Mark Carney is doing negotiating with the United States government? Is it very good? Is it good, okay, or terrible? We've been following along with those negotiations and would like to know, where do you think Mark Carney lands on that one? I just realized maybe I have a trickier time saying his name, Mark Carney. It's a unique New York situation, but would love to hear from you. Go to the website, 993theriver.com, and let us know.
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5: 99.3 The River satellite weather. A few showers this evening, then partly cloudy with a chance of showers overnight. Low 14. For Wednesday, mainly sunny in the morning, then a mix of sun and cloud with a chance of showers for the afternoon tomorrow. High on Wednesday of 24. And for Thursday, a mix of sun and cloud and a high of 24.
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0: specifically around, you know, the times of year where your commutes become a little bit longer with the holidays and with the summer and stuff like that. So we want to give you a little bit of a nudge in the right direction by helping fuel your summer. And it is easy as scanning the QR code that Brooklyn will have on hand while she is out and about. There's also a lot of great places you might find her, like Chiefs Gaming Center, AJW Auto Services Inc., A&W, Renault's Brand Source Home Furnishing, JT All Season Motorsports, Mirror Machine Meats, Global Pet Foods, or even J. Donovan Law Group. 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
1: 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That is Cody Johnson with Horseback. My name is Lee Ruby. I still have a little bit of work to do here. Maybe you're kind of navigating through your errands. Is that what you're doing right now? If you are, that is great, because I want to tell you one stop you might have to make if you haven't already, because tomorrow we got Rotary Club Radio Bingo going on, and you might need to pick up your bingo books. So that could be something you add to your commute while you are heading around, or maybe you're really close to N&J Convenience right now, or City Limits Convenience. There's also the Kingston's Petro Canada in Newcastle, Douglastown, Chatham, and Highway 11. We've got Family Convenience in Chatham, Papa Joe's, Courtesy Convenience, and Route 118 Convenience. I didn't want you to leave any stones unturned if you are trying to score yourself some bingo books for tomorrow. Make it part of your chores right now. That way you're all geared up for when we pick things up tomorrow at 7.
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6: 99.3 The River satellite weather. A few showers this evening, then partly cloudy with a chance of showers overnight. Low of 14. For Wednesday, mainly sunny in the morning, then a mix of sun and cloud with a chance of showers for the afternoon tomorrow. High on Wednesday of 24. And for Thursday, a mix of sun and cloud and a high of 24.
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0: 99.3 The River, today's best country, Be By You. That is Luke Combsley, Ruby One final time. And then I'm going to step on out of here. I'll be back again tomorrow to help you get over that hump. And then we can start to really laser focus onto the weekend. I'll tell you about some of the great things we have going on, not only tomorrow, but also leading into the weekend. Before I step out, though, I want to give you this heads up that we've got the birthday celebrations going on tomorrow morning. So that's usually the last thing I like to tell you about, because that way it's, you know, you take care of it. It's 7:50 in the morning with John. So we don't want anyone missing their milestones being celebrated. So if you go to our website, you're thinking of a name right now, thinking of a person, well, why not go to the website, 993theriver.com, get those details in. So tomorrow morning, when we bring up the birthday celebrations, we can all celebrate together as a family. You enjoy your Tuesday. I'll chat with you Wednesday.
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